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I know it's been done, having one girl who loved me, right or wrong.

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But now the tinsel lighter star break is all that's left to applaud my heartbreak. And at 11 o'clock I watch the network news.

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the Greyhound station. 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I'm gonna find me a lady with two or three kids and sit down by her side.

Well, we

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Mountains crumble too.